0: 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I'm clear Mike India and I'm headed to 20 Connect Boulevard.
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1: 10-4.
0: Can you run Bravo Victor 74456, please?
1: You go again with that.
0: Bravo Victor 74456.

0: 33. 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
1: Francis Venegas.
0: I did not copy. His car started freaking out.
1: The RO for the Titan is a Francis Venegas.
0: That's where.

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0: On a suspicious act, 487 Burnside, in front of the Burnside smoke shop. 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
1: Passing 487, I got flagged down, let's step off here.
0: Sounds like he may have just gone into a restaurant at the corner of Bidwell and Burnside.
1: Yeah, I see him. He's across like 505 now.
2: Going to 25, I'll back through if you want him right here.
1: Got a female here that's probably on something, and the other male, I guess, is at Molina's.

0: Echo 40, I had 22s over at Molina's. 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
1: 10-4, we've got the fire department en route. 22-40, Victor is coming up behind you. He's got pants on. Short.
2: I am with her. 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

0: 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Do I have a complainant about my regional call?
1: The original call is going to be Mohammed from the smoke shop.

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0: Your RO Giovanni, valid class D, David, negative collect. History, 911 hang up back in August. Everything was fine. And then a motor vehicle stop back in May of this year for an illegal U-turn.
1: Copy, thank you.

0: 3 clear.
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1: 35. I'm going to check welfare, probably at the fire department, 35 Bonner Drive. We've got an 18-year-old male on the line, says that he's suicidal. His family kicked him out of the house and he has a pocket knife on him.
0: 34 copy.
2: 35 copy.

0: before. 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
1: 9-4, I'm looking into it now. Looks like back in 2023, Mom tried to kick them out by simply locking them out of the house. Hasn't been much since then, though.
0: 10-4, thank you.

0: 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It sounds like he walked to 359 Oak Street.
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2: 33 to 34, if you spin back around, I got him over here at the intersection of Oak and Bonner.
1: 10-4.
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1: First name Tyrone, Tango Yankee, Romeo, Oscar, November. Last name Simone, Delta Echo, Lima, Oscar, November, India, 7608.

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2: 36, likewise.
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0: 34.
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0: .2 41.

0: 3 and 35. Start towards the male-female verbal dispute. 29 Janet Drive, we've got a 911 open line. No one's acknowledging, I'm not supposed to hear him disputing. I'm looking through the history now.
1: 4-4-1.
2: 3-5, I copy. 4-1.

0: 43, just on an update, sounds like the husband is in talks, possibly a Gary. Looking through the history, it seems like he disputes with an ex who's then a girlfriend, who's then an ex, and then a girlfriend, you know how it is.
1: Roger.
0: Looks like he's got a 9mm registered to him.
1: Copy, thank you.

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0: Papa Manero. 4. 3-3, go ahead.
1: That male party that has a firearm registered to him, can you just add him to the call, please?
0: 10-4, it is Gary.

0: 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Red 8. Good morning, I'll be 36 and 23-8.
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1: Can you put me on a public service? I'm going to give Victor a ride to the bridge.
0: Town 4. 2258.
2: Charlie 24, on Albi Alpha 20. Same car.
0: Town 4.
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Check welfare. 253 Ridgewood Road. We got a 911 call from a decommissioned cell phone. We can't call it back. Heard a person saying he's tripping, and then it disconnected. Looking in the history here, it looks like it was male-female dispute that involved firearms.

0: 24 copy. 20, I stowed that on a blue Honda Accord to an Iona out of Hartford, Dallas.
1: Is that a female or a male?
0: Iona is a female.
1: We're out with a male that got out of this car in the front of the house.

0: 43.
1: Contact to both parties, male and female. They claim nothing is going on. They both fine. We will be clearing.
2: 10-4.
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0: 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Did you want one?
1: No, thank you, Duff.

0: 4, I'm back.
1: Ten four.

All units, stand by for Ebola out of Southington for erratic operation involved in vehicle burglaries. All units on Ebola out of Southington. It's a blue Volvo with misuse Florida plate, Papa Mary 056 Frank, Papa Mary 056 Frank. Misuse Florida plate on a blue Volvo. It was stop-sticked on all four tires. They want it for erratic operation and the possible burglary of other vehicles. It was last seen going 84 eastbound, occupied one time.

Brad.

Assalamualaikum.

0: 24 and 22. 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Says that her ex has been following her around all day, showing up to work. He's now parked outside in a silver Honda Pilot. He doesn't live there. He was not invited. Unknown on weapons.
1: Code 1, I'm familiar with the parties.

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All units, stand by for a Bolo out of Bristol for a violation of protective order. All units on a Bolo out of Bristol. They're looking for a 2019 Chevy Silverado. One, correction, 813 Zulu Sam King, 813 Zulu Sam King. 2019 Chevy Silverado to a Christopher Naples out of Shrub Road in Bristol. Involved in a violation of protective order there tonight. He's a file 37. There were no injuries, no weapons. Well, unknown weapons. Last seen dead onto Route 72 in Bristol, unknown direction.

And all units, stand by for a bull out of West Hartford for the infamous Corny vehicle. All units, bull out of West Hartford, looks like the white Santa Fe that was involved in motor vehicle theft has failed to stop for West Hartford, headed into Hartford on Albany. Plate is C-O-R-N-Y, Corny, white Hyundai Santa Fe. Originally Glastonbury's file 1, I think it was used in our town a couple times. Last seen West Hartford into Hartford.

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1: Please check in on a parking complaint, 232 Penny Drive for overnight parking in the cul-de-sac.

24. On a late reported dispute, your complaint's going to be at 35 Vernon Road. Says that while they were waiting for the school bus with their child, somebody parked in a way they did not agree with. When they confronted them, they sprayed pepper spray.

0: 350.
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0: 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Good morning.

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0: On a suspicious person, 452 Main Street. 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

0: 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I'm off that. He's gonna get the 7.
1: Copy. Area clear.
2: 10-4-36. You want a bus?
0: Yeah, please. He wants to get transported for his meds.

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Alpha 24. 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

0: The only thing we have is today your case.
1: Yes. Okay, so no phone numbers, is that right?

0: there's two parties attached to the case. I'm not sure if those ones are related to the ones you already dealt with, Joanna Baez and Richard Cormer.
1: Yeah, anything for Joanna?
0: Yeah, I have two.
1: Go ahead with them.
0: 860-841-3754. The other one's 860-268-2156.
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0: Good morning, 35 in the Alpha.

422 sign on. 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

0: 34. Cut. I believe the light at Oak Street and Silver Lane is not currently working. There's about a line of traffic half a mile long on Oak Street trying to turn left on the Silver Lane.
1: Now 4.

0: 33.
1: And 35. You guys start towards 708 Silver Lane to Burger King. Got a Nissan Murano just left out of the lot. Pull the gun on our caller. 708 Silver Lane, Burger King.
0: 7-4-3-2.

0: morning. Can you start that way as well?
1: 28, copy.
0: It looks like it's heading eastbound on Silver Lane. 34th, did you copy that?
1: Nissan Murano.
0: Yeah, the caller just has all he has for us is Nissan Murano and a misuse of November Union Lima 244.
1: 10-4. What caller?
0: Caller couldn't give us a caller.

0: caller's reporting that the Murano was like grayish.
1: Alright.
0: It's gonna be Mississippi Plates, November, Union, Lima, 244.

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It's negative.

0: 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I haven't seen anything yet.
1: Roger.
2: Sounds like the car just returned back to Burger King.
0: Go code 3.
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1: Take the Mississippi op.
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0: 33, nothing found on that firearm. 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
1: Good morning, PJ, 1700 block of Main Street, car 42.
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1: Copy, one.
0: 34, can you back out there, Main and Ensign?
1: 34, 10-4.
2: 35, is that mine?
0: That's affirmative.
2: 35 to 36, I'm ahead there from booking.

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1: Dispute, 363 Robert Street at the Fairfield Marriott Hotel there. Our complaint is the general manager states an employee there is screaming and yelling, refusing to leave.
0: 22, code 1.

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25. Checking a hazard, L2 Road at Burnham Street. South Windsor took a call stating that the traffic light was hit and is hanging.

0: 34.
1: I dispute 179 Main Street, Sicko. Complainant's having a dispute with the clerk about gas because the pump stopped working on 179 Main Street.
0: 34, code 1.

0: 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So you bring out to start the state.
1: Southbound, we'll get them going.

0: 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Another car.
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1: Four.

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0: Head over to Torrington Courthouse, pick up one of our fives.
1: Torrington.
0: That's affirmative.

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1: I was. Zephyr and Austin Lim, L-I-M.
0: Yeah, that's affirmative.
1: Yeah, I'm going to get him. I'll take care of it.
0: Roger. 36 are clear.
2: 36 are confirmed clear.

Force

0: 36. Check welfare 800 Connecticut Boulevard. Got a 911 hang up from the landline to the eye care business. There, it's going to be suite 300. No answer on callback.
1: 20, code 1. 36-1.

34. Side. Can you just put me on a follow-up to a towing ordinance I did yesterday on Mill Road under case number 32158 and start me the next available record for this location?

0: 20, I'm in the area. 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
1: 36 pop.
0: Roger.
2: Thank you.

0: number that calls. 860-317-6028, the landline. 10-4, we're all set. Roger.
1: Address.

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I'm en route to get that 5 in Torrington. I'm in car 34B. 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

36. Welfare, 4 Simmons Road. Our complainant's calling from New York. Says she wanted us to check on Tia Woods. She called him making some suicidal statements saying she didn't want to live anymore due to the death of her son. He stated that she's currently at work. We spoke to finance here in town, stated that she is working but unable to locate her. 4 Simmons Road. 10-4-33.

0: she's going back to finance right now. 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
1: Possibly there. You can ask.

0: 33.
1: Can you copy my last?
0: Negative, somebody was talking to me.
1: Miss Woods has a valid pistol permit, 3 firearms registered to her.
0: Go for it.

0: According to VFI, she does not have a physical office at, in this building.
1: How far do they know she clocked in today for work?
0: At this point in time, no, but let's see her phone.
1: How far? Bravo Romeo, 425-09, 04 Honda Accord, color silver.

comes back on a 22 Nissan Altima color black to a Christie out of Plainville. It's valid negative.

0: 4, take a late reported larceny, 430 Collins Street, budget truck rental for some catalytic converter stolen.
1: I'll check along the river. I just read the cat.

0: Daughter here has mom's location on her phone. 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
1: How far?

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1: Affirmative, it's in the call.

0: 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Can we start the next one for this one? And just chat that there's no keys.
1: Roger.

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0: 33. 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She's heading in her vehicle over to the river, where the train track is in the river, down behind the dealership.
1: 20-25 is going to be in the rear of Cedar Street, headed over that way.
2: Yeah, 25-0 is just over there. I'm going to turn around.
1: Have four.
2: 25 to 33, is that real time? Is she there right now? Or is she close?
3: There right now, real close. I'm following them over that route. 36.
1: Go ahead.
3: Just gave an update from the location I was going to Cedar Street.
1: Yep, roger. The rear of, probably going to be heading the rear of Cedar Street.

0: 5-33. 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
1: They didn't get that far, I was tracking it.

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0: 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Welfare, 123 Whitehall Drive. We got 291 open lines. Nothing heard. 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

0: 24. 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She's trying to report some phone calls, complaint. I believe she's out of New Britain. I don't think this is going to be a follow-up.
1: Bus for a committal.

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0: 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She's freaking out. She's requesting a supervisor down there.

0: 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Yeah, they're freaking out over 911. 34, you code 4?
1: 34, yeah, I'm code 4. 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
0: Have four, anyone able to free up down that way as well?

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1: Negative, that's it.
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1: Southport.

0: 35, you code 4.
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1: Rapid showing right over the house there in the rear. Yeah, it's only 8 meter radius.

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0: 3-2-1, 5-8.
1: Thank you, sir.

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1: Cut. 34, you can put me out with them. 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
1: Roger. You need me to put that?
0: Yeah, that might be helpful. Thank you.
2: N35, you still want that pin?

BJ and moved over to 7 Spencer Court. 4.

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1: I'll be with the 35 call when I got 434. Right,

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1: You're at Park Ave, right? Main at Park Ave? I'm just confirming, Park Ave or Park Lane?

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2: 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Commercial is going to be Bravo King 18958.
1: Roger, which Jangris are you on?
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1: Dead.

Morning. Bud. I got a name and date of birth. Can you just see if we have any in-house history with them? Yeah, go ahead. Last name is going to be Armstrong, first name Isaiah, India, Sierra, India, Alpha Hotel, May 13, 2011. I got May 18th, 11. May 13th, 2011. He's saying 13, but let's try 18th also.

At 20, nothing's found in collect. Negative for both those date of births. And the only thing in house again is 5/18/11. It's a person in crisis last month. 10-4.

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0: 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I'll get you a VIN in a minute.

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0: That comes back on a 2015 Mercedes-Benz C300 color black to a Justin. It's valid and negative. The RO is a foul 17.
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1: Roger.

0: bud.
1: I got a follow-up at 97.5K.
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0: Suspicious activity, 950 Main Street, Key Foods. A complaint stating that there was a male party intact swearing at him, began being disrespectful. Took off into the apartments in the area. Hispanic male, black shirt, blue jeans, 950 Main Street.
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0: Charlie, just confirming, German's the complainant?
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0: Roger, 34, you're clear.
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4: 20, you put me out at the bus stop in front of Key Food on Main. I'll be speaking to our friend German here.
0: Fort.
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0: Fort.

0: 33.
1: Go ahead.
0: I'm clearing up the school traffic. You send me my call.
1: At 4. You can clear.
2: Inform back.
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1: That works.

0: 34. 35.
1: 34.
0: Check welfare 60 Woody Crest Drive. Complaint is stating that his brother was arguing with him and the mom. After arguing, he took a dart and sliced his wrists. No longer has the dart. 60 Woody Crest Drive.
1: 34, copy.

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0: On attack welfare, 49 Arawak. Your complaint is with Hartford Healthcare, outpatient. You're going to be checking on Todd Longo. He left the hospital on Friday against medical advice following surgery. Yesterday, he spoke with his healthcare provider via the phone. He told him he was going to a liquor store. He has medical issues and suffers from depression. 49 Arawak, check welfare.
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0: I'm
1: sorry, starting mileage 30842.

0: 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I'll check in house for more.
1: Seven four.

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1: 4.

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0: Evening, 22 and 24 problem.
1: Good evening, I have a NDA no injury at Burnside and Hillside. Your complainant's going to be at 155 Saunders Plaza. The vehicle was hit by an unknown driver.

0: 22. He's going to be at 255 taken.
1: Bravo 34, I'm clear.
0: 10-4.
1: Good evening. 34 in the Bravo.
0: Good evening.
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0: Good afternoon.
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0: Good evening.

25. Hello, Sunny. Larceny at Anna Norris, 40 Remington Road. Your caller says someone broke into her car and took her purse. It's a 2018 Chevy Trax, black. It's going to be the car parked on the side of the school.

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Should be all set.

0: 5, let's see. Bravo Zulu 63513. And I'll take a flatbed for it. There's nobody here with it. It's in the travel lane.
1: Found a negative 06 Subaru color blue out of Talon Street.
0: 10-4, where are the last four have been? I just want to confirm it.
1: 5793.
0: 10-4, let's confirm.

5 to 34. Hey, can you try and get the listing off that white Chevy Silverado that's behind you and see if it has any front bumper damage? Looks like a combination listing that starts with a C. Just let me know. Thank you.

0: comes back as a file 16, one of two taken off a file 1 Kia Rio.
1: Or is he at the RO, has the phone number with Harper?
0: Tempo.

0: 420.
1: Not me, a public service. 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I'll get you to the American when I get there. 30 mileage.

0: Thank you. Ready to copy the phone number?
1: Park over there.
0: 413-214-5283.
1: 10-4, you can print that red in the ROM.
0: 10-4. So if you don't have any luck with that number, I do have another one in collect.
1: If you don't mind, you can just write it down on the paperwork, and I'll come pick it up.

20 and 36. Check welfare out of Jim's auto repair 621 Main Street. 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He's intact, walking around, urinating on various objects around the area, walking towards Duncan.

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0: What?

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0: 20, can you copy info?
1: Yeah, go ahead.
0: Looks like he has a FOSS 5 out of North Haven for forgery. We'll call and confirm.
1: All right, Roger, I'll be inbound with him.
0: 17:05.

0: 34 and 33.
1: Check welfare at Silverlane and Mercer for an automatic crash detection from this area. Are you able to assist 20 in booking?

0: 35-20. Good. Complaining to the owner of the shop here. I added him to the call as well as his phone number. Let me know if you need anything else. Roger, thank you. He did not have any footage of it. Call that person real quick. 41-35, hear yourself. 7-4. And then dispatch, do you want to send me over Silver Mercer? I'm in the area. 41 dispatch, keep 35 on that call. 35, call me. 34 out.
1: 10-4.

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1: Good one.

0: 34 and 33. Juvenile complaint out of 124 Bradley Street. Complainant said that there's 5 kids circling on bikes. 1 white male, 4 black males. Says that she thinks they're the ones breaking into cars on Bradley lately.
1: Four, copy that. Good assumption, but I'll take care of it.

0: Does the caller want to talk?
1: Yeah, she's going to be at 124 Bradley.
0: Roger.
1: W3, you can clear.

0: 24.
1: Follow up report, 14 Cannon Road. Nicholas says Liliana is violating the order by contacting him and she took money from his bank account. She's not there. There are orders between them. He has a full no contact with her where she's the protected party. She has no contact with her, but it's not a full no contact. You can call in if you have any questions.

Change location 525 feet, please.

0: 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If so, she's here.
1: Pointed up.
0: Report.
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0: Bye-bye. Bye-bye.
1: Do you have any history with a medium-sized roaming carrier mix? He's a male wearing a camo collar. Came in from Henderson area. No tax.
0: What's that?

0: 34 and 33.
1: 34.
0: 33. Suspicious person, 54 Taylor Street. Your complainant says there's three teenage males in front of her house. They've been hanging around. They look like they're up to no good. They're walking towards Bradley Street. White male, blonde, long hair, and two black males. Caller says it's the same kids from the call on Bradley Street earlier today. We also were out there 2 days ago. The description sounds familiar with those three.
1: Roger, call one. 33-1.

34 to 33. They're on e-bikes, so if you do happen to see a group of 3 to 5, one scooter, that's probably them.

0: 20. Larceny, meet your complainant at 48 Governor Street for a stolen e-bike out of Alumni Park.
1: Okay.

The dog was returned to 117 Chesley. They're going to follow up with an ATO in the morning to voluntary surrender. They were notified.

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1: You're available at 2nd address in Central for me. 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Number 74 Central Ave. Right now.
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1: Myself 24 and 33 are going to start walking towards the rear 74 right now.

0: 20.
1: Alright, negative there. 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
0: 10-4.
1: I'm gonna follow the mom. She can still see the phone over there, so let's check that first. Just run around.

0: 20. Citizen caller just called saying that there was a man on an e-bike to the left on Main Street from Central.
1: I'm sorry, so the citizen caller just saw somebody on an e-bike?
0: Yeah, he said they had spoken to you guys. He said that he just saw him take a left on Main Street from Central.
1: All right, roger. You know, there's a lot of e-bikes around. Thanks.